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0: It's going to be 33 Bartlett Street, 33 Bartlett Street. It's going to be a injuries after an assault. We do have police still on scene.
1: Received 33 Bartlett Street for the assault. We have our ambulance 4 responding.
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2: 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You're going to have a Randolph ambulance in route, too.
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1: Randolph ambulance 4, heavy on responding Bartlett Street 2006. 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

0: launch by. There's going to be no EMS on the return. You can cancel Randolph Ambulance or that thing. It's charge clear.
1: Breeze, Houston, to 3. No EMS on the second patient. You'll be clear. Randolph, 84.
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1: Breeze, thank you.

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1: 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We're clear returning.
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1: 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Looks like we have a single car near the telephone pole. One occupant, self-extricated. We'll be out evaluating.
0: Receive here on scene, one car versus the telephone pole. Party's out. You're evaluating 21. Oh, nice.
1: Car 3, so basically. I'll be
0: Receive car 3, you've been arrival 2109.

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0: Should we come up there with the engine?
1: Yeah, you can make your way up here. I'm not sure if we can buy that cruiser or not that's on the roadway. You might have to inch your way up and take a look. There's room up here, though.

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0: 3. Car 3, was A1 on with medical control regarding a refusal?
1: They were earlier, yes.
0: All right, Metro West just called the business line. They did have a couple of additional questions. Could they call back on the medical control line?
1: Yeah, received, okay. They are clear of the call right now, returning back to station 1. Car 3, A1.
2: A1, we have a direct given medical control call.
1: Received, okay.
0: A1, it sounded like just they wanted you to, you know, stress the importance of getting evaluated. But if you want to give them a call, that's what it was about.
1: I got three, I had that message.
0: Car 3, I can put A1 available now.
1: That's affirmative. 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
0: We should be apparatus clear and available. Nothing pending at this time. 2142.

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Yeah, Cap, PNC South, Cat 5 is back open. 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Thank you.

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1: B1 N91 are clear of Norfolk Street and returning.
0: Received A191 clear, returning 2206.

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Norfolk County Control's on. Go ahead and run it off. Can we get a fire ground channel for a commercial fire alarm activation, 45 Birchwood Road? 45 Birchwood Road, you can take Norfolk County Channel 2. 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

0: 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I was off Cat 3.
1: Unable to access the panel. We're going to have to watch the building and see what's what.
0: 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Investigating further. 22-21.

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2: Three, engine one reported cigarette smoke on the third floor.
1: Receiver, we're turning all apparatus for engine one.
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1: 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Aim on fire dispatching Engine 3, 17 Liga plane. For the fire alarm sounding, 2305.

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0: Engine 3 on a CAN fire alarm. AMO 3 will be transporting to BMC South. Engine 3 will be clear, returning to service.
1: Received, A3 will be transporting BMC South. 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

at Fire Dispatching, Medic 2, 12 Holton Avenue High School for the EMS response. Be advised, a police officer with his male, 2 o'clock.

0: 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The Haven fire answering. 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

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Medic 1's going to be on arrival, St. Luke's. 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

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She's off at the hospital, letting mileage 3.5. Big 2 off the hospital, 3.5 of the miles, 223.

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1: Okay, one fire with Sea Medic 2 in quarters, 246. Perfect. Medic 1 also, 246.

Say when you're on. 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

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This is Roger, 382-333-335, Street in the area, EMS.

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0: Yeah. Company's back, and 311.

0: It just pulls on 36 Belcher EMS.
1: I found engine 4, that's 36, 36 Belcher.
0: 36 Belcher.
1: Having a found dispatch engine 4, A1, to 36, 36 Belcher Street for the EMS at 342.
2: Fire A1's clear for the hospital, over to A1
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Pylon is dispatching CAN engine 6, ambulance 2, 1034, operate on my EMS response, 741, time limit.

0: answering Guthrie. Good morning, Captain.
1: Morning, Guthrie. Anyone responding to Franklin Street? It's Group 1, Captain Mahoney.
0: Group 1, Captain Mahoney. Received Wooten Fire Alarm is dispatching Guthrie, ambulance 1, 236 Franklin Street for the EMS response. 723 time.

0: 600 campfire, huh? Well, I'm answering 600. And N6 will be in service in the same. A2 will be transporting Minor and Baron to Wellesley shortly.
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1: Fire department's on the air dispatching. What name is one mutually at the top of Hanson? 1034 West Washington Street. It's going to be unit 209 left for the EMS response. 829, tell me.

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1: 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Good morning.
0: 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Good morning.

0: 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Engine 12 is clear returning.
1: 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The ambulance to be transported by South Shore Hospital at 833.

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2: Road, unit number 78. It's going to be for a female party stage. She's bleeding from a from her mouth after a tooth removal surgery. From 4 weeks ago. 147 Turner Road, unit 78. It's going to be for a female party bleeding from the mouth after a tooth removal surgery.

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1: So you're available at 310 refusal.

0: is answering ambulance one.
1: A191, we're on.
0: A191, you're on responding, 147 Turner Road. Fire to ambulance one.
1: A1,
0: I just got a couple updates for you. 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Now complaining about chest pain and bleeding from the mouth.
1: Received.

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Need for residential fire alarm activation. 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One caller reporting that his alarms were sounding yesterday, then went away, now sounding again.

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0: A3 is going to be clear of the patient refusal on service.
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0: 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Norfolk County Control testing with Bellingham.
1: Bellingham's on line and clear. Good morning.
0: Good morning. Testing with Braintree. Norfolk County Control retesting with Braintree Fire.
2: Braintree Fire, loud and clear. One and one, ma'am. My apologies.
0: No worries. Good morning. Testing with Dedham.
1: Loud and clear in Dedham. Good morning.
0: Good morning. Testing with Dover.
3: 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Good morning.
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4: 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Good morning.
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5: 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Good morning.
0: 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Testing with Metacomet.
3: 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Good morning.
0: Good morning. Testing with Millis.
6: 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Loud and clear, Millis.
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1: 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Good morning.
0: 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Norfolk County Control, retesting with Quincy Fire. 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
6: 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Good morning.
0: 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This is Norfolk County Control announcing test complete, clear and standing by at 9:03.

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3: 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Homeowner's been advised. I'll be clear.
2: 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You'll be clear, 905.

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0: Hopkinson, you're 1-1. 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
3: Heavy lines clear. Foxborough is going to be 1-0. Hudson, and here's 1-1. Come on.
0: Good morning, Foxborough, 1-0, Hudson, 1-1, testing with Lincoln.
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0: Marlboro, you're 1-1, testing with Maynard.
6: Maynard loud and clear, 1-1.
0: 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Milford, testing with Milford.
2: Milford loud and clear, 1-1.
0: Milford, 1-1, testing with Natick.
7: Natick loud and clear, 1-1.
0: Maynard, you are 1-1, testing with Northboro.
8: And clear, we have 1-1.
0: Northboro is 1-1. Sherman's going to be 1-1. Testing with Shrewsbury.
3: Shrewsbury has a test loud and clear, 1-1.
0: Shrewsbury is going to be 1-1. Testing with Southboro. Southboro's going to be 1-1. Testing with Still.
9: Stillwater has a test for 1-0.
0: Still, you're 1-0. Testing, Sudbury's going to be 1-1. Testing with Wayland.
10: 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We are 1-1.
0: Wayland's 1-1. Testing with Westboro. Managra, 1-1.

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1: 1 and 11 clear, we are 1 or 1.
0: Wayland's 1 or 1, testing with Westboro.
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1: 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You can show up on responding.

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0: 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Answering
2: 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A2, transporting 1 BLS to Framingham.
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0: far as entering A1, just be advised, you're very scratchy. A1 and clear.
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0: 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Possibly a wind chime outside of 42. 92 is going to be clear, returning.
1: Nothing found. 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
3: 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This is not in our town.
4: That's affirmative, sir. 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
3: Engine 2 standing down.
4: Engine 2, as you're standing down, sir, do you still want some tone for coverage?
3: That's a negative. And had we secured a mutual aid ambulance? Yeah.
4: That's affirmative. We are canceling them as well, sir.
3: Appreciate it. Thank you.

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Good day, one. A1 is going to be transporting 1 to the VMC South. You could show it 0s. Mother is on board.

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3: answer. Medic 2, going to be clear, patient refusal, AMA.
2: Where is he? Patient refusal, 10.7.
1: Yeah, turn ambulance one.
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0: Z2 to K1. 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
1: Received.
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1: Received, we're coming.
0: To the Sherman Fire. 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
0: This is originally a third-party caller. We were able to get in contact with the party on scene. Said she's unable to get to the door as well.
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0: 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We're going to be tied up here for another at least 5-10 minutes.
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2: A1, it's one patient refusal. 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
1: Greetings. 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
1: 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Engine 2 is clear to quarters at 11:30.

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0: 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Sure was clear.
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0: John Cena. Was that number 126 again or 128?
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1: Call, I got just an advisor training out back. I got number 16 Morgan Street, you're for a CO alarm investigation.
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0: 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All companies are going to be clear.
1: Breezy, zero readings throughout. All companies will be clear, 1154.

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1: 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It's investigation time out 1158.

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1: 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We've needed the home. We have nothing. 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
0: Hello, give a course of action. Maintenance is on the correction of the issue. Engine 4 is clear to be terminated.
1: I'm going to give you a course of action, maintenance on scene before you guys arrive. You guys are clear. Time is 12:21.

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Assist the occupant with their smoke detectors at 1223.

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0: PD's reporting a female that fell water today. Do you want me to bring an EMS bag that way?
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0: standing for. Hey, Barnesman. Standing for, can you make your way to 40 Clapboardtree Street, room number 206? It's going to be a male party. Was recently transported to the hospital. Hospital left an IV in them.
1: K4 has that. A4 is on.

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0: MSA 3. SC3. SC3, current police, this is going to be an accidental leak catch.
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1: 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I'm about to be committed.

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0: 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Car 1 will be Topping Brook, come in.
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0: firefighter off. 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
1: Yep, we're there with Steve. 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

0: 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Just have him bring in a toolbox. 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
1: On the way.

0: BMC South. I'm joining you back in quarter. That's negative. 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
0: Has been mitigated. Companies have cleared. Command terminated.
1: Receive command. Hazard's been mitigated. Companies will be clear. Command terminated. 13-01.

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1: Randolph's responding to 24 North, mile marker 38.6 on the MVA, looking to get a fire ground channel and a response that way.
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T1 Bay, I believe, for the Dons. T1 is running at 24 northbound, north of Harrison Boulevard. The report of the 3-car motor vehicle collision. Repeating, Avon Fire, please, from the Dons. Responding at Route 24 northbound, north of Harrison Boulevard. Report of the motor vehicle collision. Time 1325.

0: Camp Pylon is dispatching Camp Pendleton 16 North 2. Highway response for 24 northbound in the area of mile marker 38.6, for reported MVA. 1326 down the run, Norfolk County Channel 5 has been suspended.
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0: Correct. You're on responding Route 24 northbound, mile marker 38.6 with the Randolph Companies at 1327.
1: A2, we see heavy traffic past 139. We're heading up there, but it's heavy traffic.
2: T-ball 5 to T1 units. It's also a second accident reported, Route 24 north of 38. There is a second response out to that second accident, just notifying for the traffic.

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0: season, four outing back quarters, 1330.
1: Randolph apparatus. G1, speed-wise, there's two separate reported accidents, one Route 24 North at 35 and one 24 North at 38.6. Are you at 38.6 or 35?
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3: Roger, fire calling, 8-1 fire.
1: Fire,
3: we have two apparatus at 24 northbound at exit 35. 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
1: 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That was all the information we were given. It was two car MVA at 35.
3: Received. We checked northbound and southbound. Nothing located.
1: 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Nothing located.
4: 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We have that direct.

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0: 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I'm A3 is transporting to South Shore. Engine 12 is clear, turning.
1: 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Engine 12 is clear to Corridor 1330 Springs.

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0: rug, you know. Oh, there. We're going to be clear of this address, patient refusal. I'm going to score this command terminated. Yeah, patient refusal, command terminated. Sir, just received the second call. The police station, 153 Central Street. PD looking for some assistance for a 39-year-old female body making suicidal self-harm statements.
1: Receiving show, NY2 in Route 2, 158 Central Street.
0: Receiving show, 5 dispatch, Andrew 182, 153 Central Street, EMS, 1339.
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0: I'm going to be on for McDonald's. I'll handle. I'm going to hold the apparatus. There's a lot of pedestrian traffic due to Nord.
1: Receive.

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1: 12 and quarters.
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0: 83's going to have one to Milton. Engine 3 clear, return.
1: 83 has one to Milton. Engine 3 clear, return.

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1: You're
2: answering NC2?
1: That's confirmed. Kids smoking in the bathroom. Systems reset.
2: Received. Confirmed smoking in the bathroom. Systems been reset. 1348.
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0: Reese.
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0: Westford was ambulance en route, sir.
1: Very good, thank you.
2: Norfolk County, the Walpole fire.
3: Walpole fire.
2: Sir, could you have that ambulance come in from Walpole to Wash and park near the trash truck?
3: Walpole to Wash by the trash truck, we have it.
4: We had two females, both fall, both hit their heads.
3: Three teeth.
5: I'm to car five. Car five, we got a medical at the Hemingway housing. It's going to be
2: Norfolk County to Walpole.
3: Waffle fire's answered.
2: Sir, do you have a second ambulance?
3: Location?
2: It's going to be the same area again for a second patient.

0: 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Back in quarters.
1: That was.
2: Three quarters.
3: Receive some response, same location.
1: Receive.
3: Dispatching 10 engine 3 ambulance 2 to the Hemingway housing. 660 Wash, unit number 109, EMS, 1410.

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1: Receive Walpole Ambulance 1. Have anyone responding? You could respond into Walpole and Wash and park by the trash truck. 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
0: A1 has it.

0: continues off. 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Okay, fire car 5 will be clear, 194 wash. One pitch of refusal.
1: Car 5 be clear, 194 wash. Pitch of refusal.
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0: down at Maine and Congress right now. Could you start a cruiser over here for us?
1: Ambulance 1, you're still on no frequency. What do you have?

0: Opal Fire calling off of County Control.
1: Answering.
0: Okay, our second Walpole ambulance that was en route to Norwood was flagged down in our town. We have a medical in our town that they are handling.
1: Received, sir. We'll get another ambulance. Thank you.

0: Northern Fire to Five Portable.
1: Five Portable.
0: That second ambulance from Walpole got flagged down in their town for another medical. We're going to start another mutual aid ambulance here.
1: Five Portable has the message.
2: NA5 Snowfire, we can take that. We'll start responding that way.
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2: Just an update on your patient, 77-year-old female, fall with a head strike, no loss of consciousness. 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Vitals are stable at this time.
1: Pretty Steve, we're about 4 or 5 minutes up.
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Can 5 300. Answer in 300. A2's gonna have one on Belgium engine 3 and clear, attorney. Engine 3 clear, attorney.

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0: 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Engine 5. The lad is coming up. You can return to quarters. 5 has a message.
1: Fire alarm has it as well.

0: 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We're going to be clear. Returning back to Washington Vernon.
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0: Also fire dispatching ambulance 1, 492 Washington Street, Cold Court, apartment number 72. It's going to be a medical alarm activation. It's going to be for an elderly female party, fall, unknown injuries.
1: A 90-year-old female was not breathing, is now breathing, looking for medical, 18 Dorsey.
2: Thank you, Dorsey.

0: 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Timeout is 1437. Also, companies be advised, party is now breathing.
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0: certified A1 COIC, number 18 Golden Street East, a 40-year-old male, cut his finger and thumb with a knife accidental. Feels like he's going to pass out. 18 Golden Street East.
1: 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Are there any other providers available?
2: I have you responding back to the station. What was the last question?
1: Are there any other providers available? Could you check, see if there's an ALS provider?
2: Stand by, I'll check.
3: Basement, they're wondering if you can come by and ventilate from.

0: Cat 5, you're on the spot at number 18, Golden Sheeties, EMS. Do you want to start ALS or do you want to see what you have first? He said bleeding is controlled. Felt like he's going to pass out.
1: Commander, will be advised. Patient alert and conscious speaking to us. We're around back. I'll bring your stretcher around back.
2: Roger. National Grid has a tech on the scene, has gas rings in the basement, looking for ventilation.
3: Appreciate you. 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
1: Millis, but actually, I got that update from the PD. 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
0: Appreciate you, sir. Thank you.
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The gas investigation. 1443.

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1: Submit fire dispatching car 3, Haynes School, 169 Haynes Road, the investigation of 1447.
2: Across from Geraldine, the house is set back a little bit. I don't have him.
0: Engine 5, no, it's fine. 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
4: Requesting an ambulance number 256 Brockton Ave, 256 Brockton Ave, apartment 1R in the rear. Came in as a disturbance. It's going to be for a female party intoxicated.
5: Chris, if you show up, clear Dorsey Street, 82, go ahead and pick them off.

0: 82 is on.
1: Yeah, we're fine. I'm dispatching ambulance 2. It's going to be number 256 Brockton Ave, 1R in the rear.

0: verify the cause ring? Cops, we just received a 911 call for 520 Concord Road. Caller stated that his vehicle started smoking in the driveway and then got disconnected, unable to get him back on the phone. And engine 3 in the ladder responding.
1: Received, you can show cops, we responding as well. 520, you said?
0: Affirmative, 520 Concord Road.

Sudbury 5, dispatching car 3, engine 3, ladder 1, the area 520 Concord Road for reported vehicle fire at 1450.

0: 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Engine 3 is now responding, 520 Concord Road.
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0: 375.
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0: On scene, 520 Concord Road. An Amazon van leaking a fluid. Cop 3 is going to be investigating swimming command.
1: Cop 3, you're on location 520 Concord Road. You have an Amazon van leaking fluid. You'll be investigating. It's 1451.

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0: 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Answering A1. A1 is clear of the patient sign refusal, AMA and returning.
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1: 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Companies will be clear. Man terminated. 1505.

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1: 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She's been updated.

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0: Off at the Haynes School. Is Sandra here on site?
1: Affirmative, sir. She said she'd be waiting for you.
0: Receiving. 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
1: Hey,
0: it's A2 is transporting 1BLS to Brockton. APD member is on board.
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1: Producing 85, have you back in town. 1513.
2: That beeping was an out-of-date carbon monoxide alarm. The alarm has been removed. 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
3: Received out-of-date CO detector. It's been removed. 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
1: Reese, Bennett 4, clear, returning at 1519.
0: And you're back quarters, sir.
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0: We're responding to 24 South, mile marker 38.9 for a party complaining of chest pain after a hit and run. State police are on scene requesting a fire ground channel and a response.
1: Receive 24 Southbound by mile marker 38.9 for the party having chest pain after a hit and run. Norfolk County Channel 2 has been assigned and Canton Fire will be responding.
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2: 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Be clear for checking.
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2: Ventilation complete, zero readings on all three floors, three separate apartments, zero readings. I'm going to be standing by for the gas woman here, and I'm going to release ladder 1.
1: 3C, ventilated the building, zero readings, three separate apartments. We'll be standing by with the gas foreman, releasing ladder 1. 1546.

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0: 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Engine 3 is clear for turning.
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1: National Grid removed the gas meter to the affected part of the apartment building here. Building's been secured. I'm going to be clear, returning.
2: 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You'll be clear. 1617.

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1: 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Just to let him know of the gas meter removal.
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Medic 2, we're on. Medic 2, heading to. Medic 2 coming to the rail trail. It's Round and Alden. And heading to, I'd be going to 801 Dana Farm. Time out 1534.

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0: 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Sinfire, this was called in by a bystander. 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

0: Cabin fire, answer on engine 2. Yeah, we've made contact with that individual. There's no need for EMS. She's refusing any evaluation. Engine 2 is going to be clear, sir.
1: Made contact with the party, no EMS needed. 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
0: Hey, transporting to St. Luke's, we'll take Holland.
1: Medic 2, transporting to St. Luke's for Holland, 17 seconds.

0: Neck one, same fire. Hey, one fire answer, neck one.
1: Neck one, clear returning.
0: Yeah, clear returning, 1713.

0: 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A3 is transporting South Shore. Engine 12 is clear returning.
1: See, they have an A3 to the South Shore, 12 clear to port at 17.8.

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1: 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Number 30.
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2: 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Did they talk to the resident?
3: 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They told her to evacuate the home. 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
1: Gunfire striking Box 33, engine 2, your location, Mutual Aid to the Town of Canton. Number 6 Kelly Road, reported structure fire. That's engine 2, Mutual Aid to the Town of Canton. This would be number, correction on the address, 3 Kelly Way. 3 Kelly Way, reported structure fire.
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1: A3's off the BMC, still 4.2 miles.
2: Yeah, 4.2.
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1: Norfolk County Control, answering.
0: Randolph Fire requesting a mutual aid ambulance for 640 North Main Street, apartment 326, for an elderly female that fell and is seeking evaluation.
1: 640 North Main Street, apartment 326, standby.

0: Suffolk County Control, Randolph Fire.
1: Randolph Fire is on.
0: It'll be an Avon ambulance.
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1: Bye, Preet.
0: Hey, two, we're all responding to town over Randolph. That was 642 North Main Street, correct?
1: I mean, 640 North Main Street, unit number 3. 640 North Main, unit number 3.
0: Receive, thank you. Hey, two, you're on fire. You can strike the tone on that.
1: Corrections 326, unit 326.

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1: Having a final minute, sir, anyone? Received transport to ALS in the hospital again.
2: Milton.
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0: Brockton, Hospital 5, Ethan.
1: Hospital Brockton 5, Ethan.

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We're going to be transporting St. Luke's. Can I get a bridge check, please? Transport to St. Luke's. 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
2: Norfolk County Control is answering.
1: Request a mutual aid ambulance in our town. It's going to be 49 Thomas Patton Drive to Care 1, room 531 West for anxiety.
3: Richie, stand by. At Randall Fire, it's going to be a Stoughton ambulance. Norfolk County to Randolph.
1: Randolph Fire's answer.
3: It's Stoughton that's going. Just want to confirm the floor.
1: That's affirmative. Stoughton's going. It's going to be 531 West, AKA 1.
3: 531 West, okay.
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Fulbrook announcing test complete 18. Limit fire dispatch in car 1A1, 91 Broad Street, EMS, 1816.

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0: Received a call for a medical from State Police. It's going to be in the area of 93 southbound before exit 4 for a female party with a panic attack. We have no medical apparatus at this time.
1: Okay, 93 southbound prior to exit 4 medical. I'll get some out there.
2: EMS, 1822.
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1: 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It's going to be a medical. Randolph's unavailable. It'll be Milton with Canton responding.
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0: 10-5 dispatching, engine 683, Town of Randolph, 92 southbound, Friday exit 4, EMS, Ethan 25.
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1: Norfolk County Control's on. Go ahead, Randolph.
0: Requesting another mutual aid ambulance. It's going to be 5 Pacella Park Drive, and it's 6406 downtown. Going to be for a 31-year-old female, chief complaint of alcohol poisoning.
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0: 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Homeowner reports alarm sounding, no smoke, no fire.
1: It's a 6 Adams. Medic 2, fume fire. Hey, with fire, answer medic 2. Medic 2, show us on arrival, St. Luke's Hospital. Medic 2, St. Luke's, 1830.

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2: 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George, how's that?
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0: Just so you have it, it's Holbrook going to 5 Pacella Park Drive.
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2: 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We're going to be clear returning.
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0: Okay.
4: And Canton 83, we got the same message returning.
0: AC 83, you have the cancellation as well. Thank you. Norfolk County to Milton. Can I release the channel? Or you still want to hold on to it?
2: That's affirmative. You can release the channel. We have our Coastal T1 on scene right now. Thank you.
0: Appreciate it. Thank you. You have a Coastal Ambulance on scene, 1834 hours.

0: 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Hey, Avon Fire, answer Medic 1.
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0: 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You're looking for a gray brown sedan.
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North Fire Dispatching Letter 1 and NA525 Barberry Lane for EMS. 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
1: Two clear from BMC South. Was that just a sleep on Stockwell? Can we return to the station?
2: Cod 3 to A2. Yeah, you can return. Cod 3 on fire. You can show me what's going on scene.
3: A2, have you clear? Cod 3, have you on scene? 1849.
4: 81 fire. What's return?
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1: 95, clear through refusal, 1855.
0: Andrew 6, portable to the Walpole ambulance.
1: That's affirmative. Ladder 1's on scene at 88 Rock Street. Walpole 2 is en route. What's your distance to Rock Street?
0: We're closer to Walpole 2. We'll take it.
1: Received. North Park 2, Walpole 2. You can clear return with our things.
0: Thank you, received. Engine 16, that's a North Fire. What's the nature of that call? 6 to 85. Engine 6, we got a 17-year-old female. History of seizures, she's postictal and given 2 doses of nasal diazepam. We're obtaining vital signs right now. She's sinus tach. Hey, 5, Azit.

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0: 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We're receiving another medical for 680 Neponset Street. PD on scene with a male party looking to go to the hospital for pancreatitis. He's requesting to go to BMC South.
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0: 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Stay on fire, answer medical. We're going to be clear of Sharon in case you're a few delay, mate.
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fire dispatching engine 2 to Scarlet Neck Road, Middle Street area, on the outside investigation, 1940. Engine 2, favor fire. Say, Haven Fire, answer it. Can you just repeat again the location that we're going to be investigating?

0: favorite fighter engine too. Caller was at West Island Marina at the bar, looking out over the water, saying they could see fire out that way. Where is it?
1: Engine 2, we're trying to call the caller back. He didn't have a whole lot of information. We're going to find out which establishment he's in.
0: Great, that's fine. We have a general idea where we need to be searching.
1: Appreciate it.

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Passenger 2. Picture of the slips next to the establishment. I think that water tower is straight across the water. I'm not sure if that's still Fairhaven or not.

0: fine.
1: Yeah, we're canceling official contact. Please, Matt.
0: Okay. No, no official contact. Police matter.

0: Haven 5, answer an engine 2. Engine 2 is out in the area investigating. Engine 2, you're out in the area investigating 1946.
1: Team 46.

0: file document.
1: Be advised, Reno Transport, one patient refusal. Procedure to be clear, command terminated.
0: Command terminated, refusal obtained, 1947.

0: They're 4 out of 5, they're full back and forth.
1: What is it, 1951?

0: 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Engine 12 clear, returning.
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0: 92. Sir, are you looking for a face-to-face with that caller, or can you go back to what he was doing?
1: No, we spotted what the reporting party had seen. We have a visual on what appears to be a possible illegal burn. We're circling back down to Sonic Connect to the exact location now. We'll be on scene shortly.
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